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1: 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Score must-haves from favorite day ice cream to e.l.f. beauty to Levi's denim shorts. 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